Taylor at Texas Country 99.5 The Wolf. Tyler Reese, hope you're having a great start to your Friday night so far. And happy weekends. Hey, we'll have Megan Maroney tickets for you to win all weekend as well, including a chance later this hour. Did you see what Zach Brown Band did for everybody at his concert? We'll see you in two songs.

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1: Jody, Texas Country, 99.5, The Wolf, Tyler Reese, and man, this was wild. Zac Brown Band pulling out all the stops at his Fenway Stadium show. Big ol' show, 40,000 plus people. I mean, it's wild. Hey, Kaylin, did you see what Zac Brown Band did? You know, Zac Brown Band?
2: No.
1: So Zac Brown just played Fenway Park, a big baseball stadium in the Northeast, right? So he was midway through the show, and then when I tell you he pulled an Oprah, do you know what that means?
2: No.
1: He literally stopped the show and said, everyone here gets a cruise for two. And then waited, and everybody was like, did he just say what we think he did? He gave over 40,000 people a free cruise. Every person for a cruise plus one. Isn't that crazy?
2: That's crazy.
1: It's like $40 million. You get a cruise, and you get a cruise, and man.
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8: They sing every word to every song, not just singles, you know, album cuts. And it's just a feeling of, wow, this is why I do this in the first place. I mean, it takes you back to the first time that you're on stage for four people singing over beer bottles. But then you're like, wow, I've come to this, and people really know me and know my music, and I don't know, it just sometimes overwhelms me.

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1: 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My idea of country music is always about the pictures it paints for you. I don't like songs that don't give me images in my mind. You think about great pop songs that you love. Sometimes you don't always know what they mean, but there's some great words in there. Hotel California is a good example. I don't know totally what that's about, but, you know, on a dark desert highway, you know, it's just, you see everything they're saying.
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You're trying to win your way into that sold-out Megan Maroney show at AAC. 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

0: 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The Cloud 9 tour to go with the album. This thing is making headlines wherever it goes, and for good reason. Megan Maroney wants you to go to her sold-out show. 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
3: 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Gretchen Wilson back in town. She's going to be at Billy Bob's on August 7th. Kane Brown's going to be at the Choctaw Casino and Resort in Durant, Oklahoma. That's on August 8th. 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
1: Well, look who it is. Last call, thought again. How's your mama? How you been? Girl, it's been too long.

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Tyler Reese, have you ever left a restaurant before because, well, you didn't like what you saw? Or sometimes we've left because our favorite people weren't working. But never this before. I'll see you in two songs.

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0: That's King George. That's Texas Country 99.5 The Wolf. I'm Tyler Reese. And well, there's so many new restaurants opening around DFW. I feel like there's new ones opening every day. Now, Kylie's new to the DFW area. Have you tried out any of the new restaurants around here yet? Have you had a chance? I know it's only been a couple of weeks since you've landed here.
1: Yeah, been anywhere here yet.
0: So. No? Well, there's an interesting place. I don't know if I will say sadly. It's not here, but there's this special event. It attracts 20 guests, including men and women, single, some in relationships, and the dinners cost about $150, $300 a person. So, but there's a catch. Do you know what the catch is?
1: What?
0: I'll give you a clue. It's in Florida.
1: Okay. Wait, I know what you're talking about. Wait, do I know what you're talking about?
0: I don't know. What do you think I'm talking about?
1: Is this like the nude restaurant? Yes.
0: Yeah, but the nude dining experience, isn't that a little weird?
1: Yeah, I don't know why anyone would willingly do that, honestly. Like, it makes no sense at all.
0: I mean, I guess it's, are these just retired people that are that bored that are looking for anything to shake things up, I guess?
1: I guess.
0: My parents are retired, and they do live in Florida, and I'm not asking them.
1: Yeah, keep them away from there.
0: Help!
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1: During the Houston Rodeo, it sold out 73,000 people. 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

0: 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The Dallas Wings taking on one of the league's hottest teams, Golden State. 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

0: Hey, y'all, it's Taryn Ryan from the Wake Up with the Wolf show. It is one of the biggest shows of the year. The Wolf is bringing Ella Langley to Fort Worth next week. You want to go?
1: The show's sold out, but never fear. 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

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Well, don't forget about the Mavericks. They're going to be at the Majestic Theater. 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

The Big Dog Daddy, that's Texas Country. 99.5 The Wolf. Don't forget, this is the weekend to do that back-to-school shopping. Tax-free weekend. We'll dive into that. We'll see you in two songs. This is new from Corey Kent.

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0: Texas Country, 99.5 The Wolf, Tyler Reese. Hope you're having a great Friday night so far. Don't forget this weekend, the weekend to do that back-to-school shopping. Tax-free weekends. And a mom and her daughter out in the thick of things right now, the way it sounds, huh?
1: Yes.
0: What grade is your daughter going into?
1: Third grade.
0: Third grade. Is she excited?
1: She excited?
2: Yeah.
0: Yeah. You have a favorite subject? You said Jaxelin?
1: Yes. What's your favorite subject?
2: Math.
0: Wow. Well, better you than I if you love math that
1: right.
0: much.
1: Right.
0: Mom, were you good at math?
1: I was better at math than I was English.
0: Really? See, I was the English guy. I had buddies that would look at me with such, like I had four heads because they'd be like, dude, you went in there and wrote a 10-page paper in like 3 hours. That would take me 3 years.
1: Yeah.
0: And I'm like, if you gave me, eight math problems, that would take me 8 years.
1: Right.
0: But yeah, it's all tax-free this weekend on clothes, back-to-school items, $100 or less, footwear. So yeah, get after a tax-free weekend. 99.5 The Wolf.
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1: I would really love to do a duet with Brothers Osborne. I think TJ Osborne has one of the greatest tones of all time in country music. I just would love to collaborate with him. So if you all are listening...

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Well, still no DFW dates, but Garth Brooks adding Chicago. It's my kind of town, the Windy City now, part of the arena tour. Denver in Indianapolis as well.

Texas Country 99.5, The Wolf. I'm Tyler Reese, and for Vicky tonight, safe to say it's the hottest ticket in town, Megan Maroney, at American Airlines Center. The Cloud 9 Tour. She's red hot. When you got it, right? Her own perfume, Calliope. Now she's getting her very own American Girl doll. How about that? That's very cool. Win your way in. Give me two songs and The Wolf.

0: Hey, y'all, it's Taryn Ryan from the Wake Up with the Wolf show. It is one of the biggest shows of the year. The Wolf is bringing Ella Langley to Fort Worth next week. You want to go?
1: The show's sold out, but never fear. We've got all your free last chance tickets starting 8:30 Monday morning when you wake up with the Wolf.

0: That's Texas Country 99.5, The Wolf, Tyler Reeson for Vicky tonight, getting you into that tough to get into, sold out Megan Maroney show at American Airlines Center. Here is your keyword to text. It is liars. L-I-A-R-S. Liars. Text that keyword now to 888-787-1995. Megan Maroney tickets up for grabs. Text liars to this number now, 888-787-1995. And good luck from the Wolf.
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Woo! Richie of Lone Star is excited. Hey, they'll be back after tomorrow after 6 o'clock. First pitch at Globe Life.

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0: Jason Aldean, that's Texas Country 99.5. The Wolf, Tyler Reese, a tax-free holiday weekend as we go back to school. Janine, you taking advantage of that this weekend?
1: I don't get in that craziness. I do a Walmart pickup.
0: You're genius. That's what that is. Genius. You know, I had a lady last week. She said that she thought that those tax-free holidays were a scam and that she thinks that they raised the prices to make up for the no sales tax.
1: Most of the prices seemed about the same from what I've heard, but it's not worth dealing with the crowd. I'll just pay the 10%.
0: Yeah, I was in Walmart Sunday, actually, and it was insanity just to get a couple things. Yeah. I was like, golly, there are back-to-school shoppers everywhere.
1: Yeah.
0: Now, what grade are the kids in going back to school Thursday, officially?
1: First and third.
0: Oh, well, no wonder you're ready to get them back into school.
1: Yeah.
0: Driving you crazy also. How was your summer? Was it good?
1: It's been good. I mean, I still have to work every day, but it'll be nice to be getting back on a schedule and, you know, willing to get out of bed. They have to get out of bed.
0: Yeah, that's the first hurdle, isn't it? Getting you out of bed. But make sure you enjoy the tax-free holiday weekend this weekend.
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14: 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Now just getting the right one and whenever, and just, it's surreal.
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You know, Reba turned down a big role because she was touring. She could have been in the original Titanic. Can you believe that?

0: Hey, y'all, it's Taryn Ryan from the Wake Up with the Wolf show. It is one of the biggest shows of the year. The Wolf is bringing Ella Langley to Fort Worth next week. You want to go?
1: The show sold out, but never fear. 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Picture

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0: Joe Nichols, that's Texas Country, 99.5 The Wolf. Tyler Reese getting you in to see that sold-out Megan Maroney show at American Airlines Center. Here's your keyword to text to win your way in. You ready? It is orange. O-R-A-N-G-E. 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Orange, you glad there's a keyword? You knew I couldn't help myself. O-R-A-N-G-E. Orange. 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
12: 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I decided to leave Boone, and I had just recently dropped out with 21 hours left to pursue music. And my parents have always been very supportive, and they don't make a ton of money. So they were like, you know, we obviously fully support, you know, you going out to Nashville and chasing your dream. But we also don't have the ability to kind of catch you if you fall.

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I'm Tyler Reese, and man, it would be very cool to have this legendary, iconic artist add us to the list of his, well, tour dates. He's added more. You're saying there's a chance. I'll see you in two songs.

0: Texas Country 99.5 The Wolf. I'm Tyler Reese, and for Vicky tonight. Now, I'm the youngest of four, and when I say by a long shot, I mean a long shot. My oldest brother, Todd, was going in the Army at age 18, and I was less than a year old. So I was like late elementary school, and I was an uncle already. So I've got nieces and a nephew about the same age as Kaylin, who's on the phone. She's in her early 20s, she says, new to the DFW area. Now, they keep saying my nieces, Annalise, Aubriana, Macy, Sophie, Haley, Riz. You know what Riz is?
1: Riz, yeah.
0: What is that? So for people who are probably wondering what Riz is.
1: Well, it's like when you're trying to, like, get someone or, like, impress them, I guess.
0: Yeah, like kind of a, like, swagger or something like that?
1: Yeah, yeah.
0: Now, I had to look this one up. I did not know. What does DeLulu mean?
1: DeLulu?
0: DeLulu.
1: Like crazy or, like, delusional?
0: Okay. How is that one okay to say somebody's DeLulu? Is that just kind of almost saying they're loony?
1: Yeah.
0: And then no cap.
1: No cap is, like, for real. Like, I'm not lying. Like, it's true.
0: Now, do you use these words a lot?
1: No, not really anymore, since I'm trying to be, like, more adult-like.
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1: I would really love to do a duet with Brothers Osborne. 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
1: I didn't realize when I first got on the ride how much work was going to be involved in staying on the ride. And then again, I didn't realize how much fun it was going to be. I really love what I do. I love being able to take a song and touching somebody's life with it. And it's better than it's ever been right now.

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Riley Green, new album coming for us September 18th. And then it's on to The Voice 3 days after that. Yes, he's going to be in one of those big red chairs. And Riley's chair, of course, it has a holster for his hat.

0: Hey, y'all, it's Taryn Ryan from the Wake Up with the Wolf show. It is one of the biggest shows of the year. The Wolf is bringing Ella Langley to Fort Worth next week. You want to go?
1: The show sold out, but never fear. 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

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Her show sold out at EEC. A shot to win your way in? We'll do that in two songs.

0: Dallas choosing Texas country with 99.5 The Wolf. Tyler Reese with another shot for you to go see Megan Maroney. That sold out show at AAC. You want to go? Of course. Why wouldn't you? It's the hottest ticket in town. The Cloud 9 Tour. Here's your keyword to text to win your way in. It is hurt. Who hurt you? H-U-R-T. Text that to 888-787-1995. H-U-R-T. Text that to this number now. Hurt. 888-787-1995. And good luck from the Wolf.
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Tyler Reese and, well, Megan Maroney tickets flying all weekend to that sold-out AAC show. I'll be back tomorrow night with more of that. Now.

Darling, I've wasted a lot of years not seeing the real you. But tonight your beauty is shining through. And I never took the time to let you know. 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

0: Hey, y'all, it's Taryn Ryan from the Wake Up with the Wolf show. It is one of the biggest shows of the year. The Wolf is bringing Ella Langley to Fort Worth next week. You want to go?
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10: 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Trevor grew up in Detroit, so he had a lot of that. 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I think Brad was a big Guns N' Roses fan. It runs the gamut, and I think you can kind of see that when you come see our show and hear our whole like body of work and all our songs. 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

0: Hey, y'all, it's Taryn Ryan from the Wake Up with the Wolf show. It is one of the biggest shows of the year. The Wolf is bringing Ella Langley to Fort Worth next week. You want to go?
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2: 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There's a lot of us in the band, and we listen to all kinds of different stuff. So there's everything from country, you know, Alabama, to Motown. 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So there's a lot of pop, a lot of rock. I think Brad was a big Guns N' Roses fan. 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We cover all the bases, I think.

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0: Hey, y'all, it's Taryn Ryan from the Wake Up with the Wolf show. It is one of the biggest shows of the year. The Wolf is bringing Ella Langley to Fort Worth next week. You want to go?
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95 The Wolf. 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
10: We've all been there, in a boring meeting, a long lecture, struggling to stay awake. 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Aside from the obvious, making sure you're getting enough sleep, there are a couple quick pick-me-ups that experts recommend before you take your seat. If you have time, you might try to squeeze in a quick nap, just a couple minutes even. That can increase your alertness. 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Splash some cold water on your face or grab a cup of coffee, obviously. If you're not a caffeine drinker, even just taking small sips of water throughout your meeting could be enough to keep you awake. Of course, you could also make a point to engage in the meeting. You're not likely to fall asleep while you're actually talking. I'm Dr. Sanjay Gupta, helping you live a better life.
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0: Hey, y'all, it's Taryn Ryan from the Wake Up with the Wolf show. It is one of the biggest shows of the year. The Wolf is bringing Ella Langley to Fort Worth next week. You want to go?
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0: y'all. It's Tara and Ryan from the Wake Up with the Wolf show. It is one of the biggest shows of the year. The Wolf is bringing Ella Langley to Fort Worth next week. You want to go?
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1: 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So I just like live in workout clothes, and I think if you have cute ones, it'll make you a little bit more motivated.
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0: Country star Miranda Lambert really loves her fans at shows. In fact, she can even get overwhelmed by it.
1: They sing every word to every song, not just singles, you know, album cuts. And it's just a feeling of, wow, this is why I do this in the first place. I mean, it takes you back to the first time that you're on stage for four people singing over beer bottles. But then you're like, wow, I've come to this, and people really know me and know my music. And I don't know, it just sometimes overwhelms me.

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1: They sing every word to every song, not just singles, you know, album cuts. And it's just a feeling of, wow, this is why I do this in the first place. I mean, it takes you back to the first time that you're on stage for four people singing over beer bottles. But then you're like, wow, I've come to this, and people really know me and know my music. And I don't know, it just sometimes overwhelms me.

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That's Texas. 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

0: y'all. It's Taryn Ryan from the Wake Up with the Wolf show. It is one of the biggest shows of the year. The Wolf is bringing Ella Langley to Fort Worth next week. You want to go?
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1: Our influences kind of run the gamut. There's a lot of us in the band, and we listen to all kinds of different stuff. So there's everything from country, you know, Alabama, to Motown. Trevor grew up in Detroit, so he had a lot of that. So there's a lot of pop, a lot of rock. I think Brad was a big Guns N' Roses fan. It runs the gamut, and I think you can kind of see that when you come see our show and hear our whole, like, body of work and all our songs. We cover all the bases, I think.

0: Hey, y'all, it's Taryn Ryan from the Wake Up with the Wolf show. It is one of the biggest shows of the year. The Wolf is bringing Ella Langley to Fort Worth next week. You want to go?
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8: 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It's impossible to describe other than it's just perfect and it's amazing.
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1: I'm very happy to be the first woman to have a bar on Broadway. And my friend and designer, Farrah Queen from Oklahoma, came and helped me put my stamp on this place because I really wanted to make sure that it had some girl vibes and obviously a rhinestone saddle because everyone needs one of those. But I definitely have seen since I've been going down there all the girls doing exactly what I was hoping they would do, which was come there and party and have a place to feel safe and happy and really go honky-tonkin'.
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0: Hey, y'all, it's Taryn Ryan from the Wake Up with the Wolf show. It is one of the biggest shows of the year. The Wolf is bringing Ella Langley to Fort Worth next week. You want to go?
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1: Hey, it's Ryan Fox from the Wake Up with the Wolf show. 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

0: Hey, y'all, it's Tara and Ryan from the Wake Up with the Wolf show. It is one of the biggest shows of the year. The Wolf is bringing Ella Langley to Fort Worth next week. You want to go?
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1: I had tears everywhere and like snot everywhere because I was crying. 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And she said, "Honey, do you want some of my perfume?" 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I am afraid I'm going to snot on you."

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We're so Texas, we know the right way to say Waxahachie, Sachse, Pflugerville, Watauga, and Nevada.

Texas Country 99.5. The Wolf. It's Tex checking in on your Saturday. And I was eating lunch last night in Fairview and got a little bit of that rain. It cooled it down so nice. I was so excited. It's the Wolf. We are.

0: 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It's tax-free weekend. Everybody going back to school. Not just about everybody next week. Mary Beth and Southlake, you're not wasting any time. Where'd you kick off your shopping?
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1: When I decided to move, I was kind of running out of my lease in Boone, where I was no longer a student at the time. I decided to leave Boone, and I had just recently dropped out with 21 hours left to pursue music. And my parents have always been very supportive, and they don't make a ton of money. So they were like, you know, we obviously fully support, you know, you going out to Nashville and chasing your dream, but we also don't have the ability to kind of catch you if you fall.

0: 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Well, I never knew this, but Trace Adkins, I think it was his first wife, accidentally shot him in 1991 and almost killed him. And he's just now talking about it. 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

Country 99.5, The Wolf, Megan Maroney. She's going to be here on Friday, and we are so excited. You know why? Because the show is sold out, and we have tickets for you all weekend long. And that means I've got a pair for you in two songs right here on 99.5, The Wolf. We love

0: Hey, y'all, it's Taryn Ryan from the Wake Up with the Wolf show. It is one of the biggest shows of the year. The Wolf is bringing Ella Langley to Fort Worth next week. You want to go?
1: The show's sold out, but never fear. 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

0: Texas Country 99.5, The Wolf. It's Tex on your Saturday. And Megan Maroney, she is going to be here on the 14th. And you know that show is sold out. But we've got tickets for you all weekend long. And in fact, I have a pair of tickets for you right now. If you want to go to her show at the AAC, all I need you to do is text the word PRETTY, P-R-E-T-T-Y, PRETTY, to 888-787-1995. And we could be seeing you at Megan Maroney on Friday with 99.5 The Wolf. Good luck.
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1: She comes to Oklahoma, and it's not like this now, but at first, she had to have felt like, where am I? What is this place? And the same with me. You know, I go to LA and it's like, what is this place? Like, how do I fit in here? And I would still feel that way if she wasn't there, you know? And I think the same thing with her when she comes to Oklahoma. It's just, that's what completes the journey for us, is it's just as long as we're together, it really doesn't matter.

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Have you been to the gas station lately? Oh my gosh, it's painful. That's why we brought back our Hump Day, Pump Day, getting you hooked up with free gas every Wednesday along with Matt Alsbrook, the Texas Law Dog. I'm going to tell you how you could get hooked up with free gas from us in two songs on The Wolf.

0: Texas Country 99.5. The Wolf, it's Tex on your Saturday. And yeah, I know, gas prices are high. I had to go fill up my truck the other day, and oh my gosh, it was painful. But that's why we brought back our Hump Day Pump Day along with Matt Alsbrook, the Texas Law Dog. We've got 12 chances every single Wednesday this month to get you hooked up with some free gas. And I'll tell you what, your first shot at that free gas this week, Wednesday morning, right here when you wake up with the Wolf, 7 a.m. on 99.5 The Wolf.
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11: 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And I know that's weird, but I feel like if you can make something sound incredible on that little tiny speaker, then you've really done something.

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1: I write very visually. My idea of country music is always about the pictures it paints for you. I don't like songs that don't give me images in my mind. You think about great pop songs that you love. Sometimes you don't always know what they mean, but there's some great words in there. Hotel California is a good example. I don't know totally what that's about, but, you know, on a dark desert highway, you know, it's just, you see everything they're saying.

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Everybody's calling, texting, asking when we've got those Megan Maroney tickets to her sold-out show, which is going to be right here at the AAC on Friday. I'll tell you what, I've got some for you in three songs.

0: Hey, y'all, it's Taryn Ryan from the Wake Up with the Wolf show. It is one of the biggest shows of the year. The Wolf is bringing Ella Langley to Fort Worth next week. You want to go?
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0: Texas Country 99.5 The Wolf. It's Tex, and everybody's been calling, asking when we've got those Megan Maroney tickets. She's going to be at the AAC on Friday, and of course, her show has been sold out for the longest time, but we've got tickets for you all weekend long, and I've got a pair for you right now. 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
12: I had tears everywhere and, like, snot everywhere because I was crying, and she walked over to me. And she had her new perfume in her hand, and she said, "Honey, do you want some of my perfume?" And then she goes, "Smell my neck." And I was like, "Dolly, I have just cried for the last 20 minutes. I am afraid I'm going to snot on you."

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1: Our influences kind of run the gamut. 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So there's everything from country, you know, Alabama, to Motown. Trevor grew up in Detroit, so he had a lot of that. So there's a lot of pop, a lot of rock. I think Brad was a big Guns N' Roses fan. It runs the gamut, and I think you can kind of see that when you come see our show and hear our whole, like, body of work and all our songs. We cover all the bases, I think.

Texas Country 99.5, The Wolf, while our 4Runner Summer getting you hooked up with that brand new Toyota 4Runner from Freeman Toyota. Well, it's not over yet. I'm going to tell you all about it here in two songs.

0: Mark Chestnut on Texas Country 99.5 The Wolf. My name is Tex, and hope you're enjoying your Saturday. I'm just enjoying that it's a little bit cooler outside today. A few degrees makes just that much difference. And you know what else makes a difference? A brand new Toyota 4Runner from Freeman Toyota in Hurst. It's our 4Runner summer. We're almost done, but not quite yet. This coming week, to get yourself qualified to win that brand new Toyota 4Runner worth more than $50,000. And yes, the qualifying starts again Monday morning, 7:30 a.m. when you wake up at the Wolf with Tara and Ryan right here on 99.5 The Wolf.
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4: 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And my friend and designer, Farrah Queen from Oklahoma, came and helped me put my stamp on this place because I really wanted to make sure that it had some girl vibes and obviously a rhinestone saddle because everyone needs one of those. But I definitely have seen, since I've been going down there, all the girls doing exactly what I was hoping they would do, which was come there and party and have a place to feel safe and happy and really go honky-tonkin'.

0: Superstar Luke Combs blames his wife for all the love songs he's been singing.
1: I don't necessarily want to be the love song guy, but I feel like kind of I am right now, which is just kind of where I was and happened to be at the moment. You know, if she wasn't so great, then this wouldn't be happening.

Wolf. Well, our friend Luke Combs just did a really big thing. Yeah, he took home a Guinness World Record. He is the first solo country act to headline a show at London's Wembley Stadium. How awesome is that? He's on The Wolf for you now.

0: Hey, y'all, it's Taryn Ryan from the Wake Up with the Wolf show. It is one of the biggest shows of the year. The Wolf is bringing Ella Langley to Fort Worth next week. You want to go?
1: The show sold out, but never fear. We've got all your free last chance tickets starting 8:30 Monday morning when you wake up with the Wolf.

0: Texas Country 99.5, The Wolf. It's Tex on your Saturday. And Megan Maroney, she's going to be right here at the AAC on the 15th. 1 week from today. Can you believe that? I'm so excited about this show. And what makes it even more exciting, the show is sold out. It's been sold out for a while, but the good news, we've got tickets all weekend long, and they are just for you. In fact, I have a pair right now. If you want to go see Megan Maroney at the AAC next Saturday, 1 week from today, just text the word OK, O-K-A-Y, OK, to 888-787-1995, and that could be you going to see Megan Maroney in 1 week from right now. From 99.5 The Wolf, good luck.
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8: 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There's nothing like that. It's impossible to describe other than it's just perfect and it's amazing.
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1: During the Houston Rodeo, it sold out 73,000 people. Lifetime goal of mine to play that thing. We finally do it. Second song, I slipped down to a knee, pop right back up, never missed a beat.

0: Country star Keith Urban reminds us all, work and no play is pretty dull.
1: I always liken it to being in a sandbox and just like calling a bunch of friends over and just going to make some stuff and see what happens. And the thing I keep being reminded of is that it's called playing music. And I think a lot of the times we all forget that because it's a job as well, but it's like it's playing. It's the first word is playing guitar, playing the drums, playing music, playing. It's meant to have a playfulness quality about it.

Miss Ella Langley on Texas Country 99.5 The Wolf. And speaking of, she's going to be here less than a week from right now on Friday. And we've got tickets to her sold-out show all next week, 8:30 a.m., 12:40, and 4:40 p.m., starting Monday morning right here on 99.5.

Texas Country 99.5 The Wolf. My name is Tex. I have to say hi to Anaya and her family up in Anna. They're getting ready to start school next week. Going to get some new shoes. Ooh, you guys enjoy. Good luck on your first day of school. It's 99.5 The Wolf. Why?

0: Texas Country 99.5. The Wolf is Tex on your Saturday. And my wife told me before I left for work today that she needed me to get gas in her car. She had enough to get by today, but she needs me to go get some tomorrow. And I got to thinking, it's so expensive to get gas these days. Oh my gosh. Well, that's why we have Hump Day Pump Day. I can't win it, but you sure can. We've got 12 chances every single Wednesday this month getting you hooked up with free gas. And we got to say a big thank you to our friends over at Matt Alsbrook, the Texas Law Dog. And your first shot at getting hooked up with that free gas, 7 a.m. Wednesday morning when you wake up with the Wolf with Tara and Ryan right here on 99.5 The Wolf.
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1: I love so much of being a Nashville musician and a songwriter and a singer, and the music that gets made here and has been made here and will be made here in the future. 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

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Have you ever, like, wished that in real life you had an undo button like you did on your computer? 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Carrie Underwood has

Texas Country 99.5, The Wolf. Megan Maroney, she's going to be here next week on Friday at the AAC, and we want to send you to go see her sold-out show. I've got tickets for you in two songs on The Wolf.

0: Hey, y'all, it's Taryn Ryan from the Wake Up with the Wolf show. It is one of the biggest shows of the year. The Wolf is bringing Ella Langley to Fort Worth next week. You want to go?
1: The show's sold out, but never fear. 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

0: Texas Country 99.5 The Wolf. It's Tex, and yes, Megan Maroney. She is going to be right here at the AAC on Friday, and her show has been sold out for the longest time, but we know you want to go to the show, so we've got tickets for you all weekend long, and I have a pair for you right now. If you want to go see Megan Maroney, text the word HURT, H-U-R-T, HURT, to 888-787-1995, and we could be seeing you at Megan Maroney on Friday from 99.5 The Wolf. Good luck.
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1: Obviously, when you get nominated for awards, it's nice when you win them. 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

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My name is Tex, and every time I go to a hotel, like the first night, I never sleep well. And apparently, Luke Combs doesn't either. It's 99.5 The Wolf with him now.

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The Wolf. 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That's what our 4Runner Summer is all about. 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I'm going to tell you all about it in two songs on The Wolf.

0: 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The Wolf, my name is Tex on your Saturday, and you know, we know you need a new car, and that is why we've got our Forerunner Summer along with our friends at Freeman, Toyota, and Hurst, and we're getting you qualified all next week. 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

0: Riley Green talks about going on tour.
1: Yeah, I want to make this one even bigger, and also want to make it something that I really enjoy doing, because I'm getting to a place now where, you know, I'm not living a life and then going on tours. This is my life, and I want to try to enjoy it and hopefully make this something that I'll do for the rest of my life.

0: 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The Wolf Viola, you're in the car. Where are you headed?
1: Well, I'm heading to Alvarado to meet some friends for lunch.
0: Oh, where are you going to lunch? I'm hungry already.
1: I don't know. Crossroads Cafe. Some little podunk cafe. I don't know.
0: Well, you know what? Podunk cafes are the best ones, so enjoy yourself.
1: We'll see.
0: You got to get some of that gravy, though.
1: Yes, probably. They probably make homemade gravy and not the package, right?
0: Oh, no. You can't do the package. Yuck.
1: All right.
0: Well, you enjoy your gravy. Have a good lunch, and thank you so much for listening to 99.5 The Wolf.

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The Wolf, Megan Maroney, is going to be here in less than a week. Friday, she's going to be at the AAC. And did I mention her show is sold out? Well, we've got tickets for you all weekend long. And I have a pair for you in three songs right here on 99.5 The Wolf. Watch.

0: Hey, y'all, it's Taryn Ryan from the Wake Up with the Wolf show. It is one of the biggest shows of the year. The Wolf is bringing Ella Langley to Fort Worth next week. You want to go?
1: The show sold out, but never fear. We've got all your free last chance tickets starting 8:30 Monday morning when you wake up with the Wolf.
2: A few days before he turned 80, he was sitting out back in a rocker. He said, "What you been up to lately?"

0: Texas. Texas Country 99.5 The Wolf. It's Tex on your Saturday. And yes, everybody's been calling, texting, asking me when we've got those Megan Maroney tickets. Well, we've got them all weekend long. But the good news is, I have a pair for you right now. All you have to do is text the word months, M-O-N-T-H-S, months, to 888-787-1995. And you could be headed to go see Miss Megan Maroney when she's at the AAC on Friday. From us, 99.5 The Wolf. Good luck.
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9: 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You know, if she wasn't so great, then this wouldn't be happening.

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1: 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And the thing I keep being reminded of is that it's called playing music. And I think a lot of the times we all forget that because it's a job as well, but it's like it's playing. It's the first word is playing guitar, playing the drums, playing music, playing. It's meant to have a playfulness quality about it.
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It's tax time for me to get on up out of here, but Vicky sees in next. And of course, she's got Megan Maroney tickets for you because we got them all weekend long. We'll talk again soon. It's 99.5

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0: 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I'm Vicky Ocho on Texas Country 99.5 The Wolf, where you are winning sold out tickets to see Megan Maroney. If you win, you better be this emotional, for real.
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0: Can you buy designer handbags and designer belts during tax-free weekend? Asking for a friend. I'm Vicky Ocho on Texas Country 99 by the Wolf. I kid, y'all, I kid. I know you can, but oh my gosh, can you imagine if you can? Listen, this mama, she would be up bright and early at the outlets and the malls collecting my stuff. It is a big tax-free shopping weekend across North Texas. And, you know, I haven't seen anything crazy on TikTok. You know, last year I saw some mamas fighting over some Nikes. And I'm like, hold on now. People are recording you. Like, calm down. Some qualifying things that you can get tax-free are going to be clothing, footwear, school supplies, backpacks. But my thing is, can we move tax-free weekend to, like, July-ish? Because this mama right here, she's already almost done. And I would have loved to save a little bit, you know, back in July when I'm already planning back to school.
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1: They sing every word to every song, not just singles, you know, album cuts. And it's just a feeling of, wow, this is why I do this in the first place. I mean, it takes you back to the first time that you're on stage for four people singing over beer bottles. But then you're like, wow, I've come to this, and people really know me and know my music. And I don't know, it just sometimes overwhelms me.

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0: 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You see this new back-to-school survey showing that parents are spending close to $800 on shopping and school supplies?
1: Yeah, it's about anywhere from $750 to about $1,000 a kid. 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

Y'all, we rolling on this Mega Maroney Soda Wolf Winnie weekend on 99 by the Wolf. Yeah, baby, we got you with your last minute tickets to see Meg do her thing at the AAC on Friday. 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

0: Hey, y'all, it's Taryn Ryan from the Wake Up with the Wolf show. It is one of the biggest shows of the year. The Wolf is bringing Ella Langley to Fort Worth next week. You want to go?
1: The show sold out, but never fear. We've got all your free last chance tickets starting 8:30 Monday morning when you wake up with the Wolf. Got a lot.

0: Y'all, the wait is over. The wait is over. We got your chance to win tickets to see Megan Maroney at her big sold-out show on Friday. Right now, y'all, let's do it. I'm Vicky Ocho on Texas Country 99.5 The Wolf. 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

the day, Potts Farm was a place to go. 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

0: 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I'm Vicky Ochoa. What's up?
1: How do I win Mega Maroney tickets?
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1: My daughter's trying to go to Mega Maroney and the nosebleed just 500 bucks.
0: Oh no, don't give up just yet. 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
1: No, I'm not giving a hell. No, I'm trying to be super dad.

0: Umbrella with some Randy Travis for this Saturday afternoon on Texas Country 99.5 The Wolf. I'm Vicky Ochoa. Oh my gosh, you see the State Fair of Texas finally drop some new foods we can expect this fair season?
1: Yes, I saw like the flaming pizza. It was like hot Cheetos on a pizza.
0: Yes, girl. This Flaming Crunch pizza is definitely going to be spicy with spicy cheese, jalapenos, hot Cheetos, ranch dipping sauce. This is a yes for me. What about you?
1: I'm going to have to say yes.
0: Yes! Are you a hot Cheeto girl like me?
1: Yes, I am.
0: I love hot Cheetos on anything, and I feel like that's going to be a good one. Like, take all my money. I will wait. Come on, State Fair, Texas. We are ready to eat.
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0: Hey, y'all, it's Taryn Ryan from the Wake Up with the Wolf show. It is one of the biggest shows of the year. The Wolf is bringing Ella Langley to Fort Worth next week. You want to go?
1: The show sold out, but never fear. 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

0: the Wolf on the Ochoa. Cowboy fans, you see our Cowboys announced that open practice at Frisco starts August 25th and 26th. Y'all, this is free, and it's for Cowboy fans only. No haters.
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99.5 The Wolf. Y'all start thinking about your pink outfit? Yeah, we got you tickets to see Mega Maroney. I heard huge. Sold out Cloud 9 tour at the AAC on Friday. Y'all, it's going down. And you could be there next on The Wolf.

0: Oh, definitely one of my new favorite songs on Texas Country, 99 by the Wolf. It's Boston, Stella Lefty. I'm Vicky Ochoa. Ooh, it's a big Wolf winning weekend, y'all. Like, I'm talking about, our phone lines are blowing up for these sold out Megan Maroney tickets. Like, everybody and their mama wants them. Like, every grandma's trying to please their granddaughter. Every mama's trying to please their daughter. Every husband, boyfriend's trying to please their lady on getting these tickets. And we are the only station blowing them out every single hour all weekend long. And I got a chance for you to win sold out Megan Maroney tickets now. Pull out your phone and text this hour's keyword, pretty. P-R-E-T-T-Y. 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Come on, get those messages in. 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
6: 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So there's everything from country, you know, Alabama, to Motown. Trevor grew up in Detroit, so he had a lot of that. So there's a lot of pop, a lot of rock. I think Brad was a big Guns N' Roses fan. It runs the gamut, and I think you can kind of see that when you come see our show and hear our whole, like, body of work and all our songs. 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
13: 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This is my life, and I want to try to enjoy it and hopefully make this something that I'll do for the rest of my life.

0: What do you suppose the first thing country star Blake Shelton does after he records a song?
1: When I complete a recording, normally the first place I listen to it is just on my iPhone, believe it or not. I think you can really tell a lot about a mix and the song if you can hear it on that tiny little speaker, and if it jumps out at you, that's usually the first place I listen to it. And I know that's weird, but I feel like if you can make something sound incredible on that little tiny speaker, then you've really done something.

0: Riley Green talks about going on tour.
1: Yeah, I want to make this one even bigger, and also want to make it something that I really enjoy doing, because I'm getting to a place now where, you know, I'm not living a life and then going on tours. This is my life, and I want to try to enjoy it and hopefully make this something that I'll do for the rest of my life.

In this $50,000 Toyota 4Runner, and it could be you. Yeah, the Wolf's 4Runner Summer is back on Monday, where you can win a daily key starting at 6 a.m. when you wake up with the Wolf.

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0: Proud to be leading the pack. This is the world famous.

the Wolf on Vicky Ochoa. You know, being a little nosy, wondering what you're up to today. Are you out boating, shopping, grilling, working? Let me know. And I'll play you a song too, 888-787-1995.

0: Emily Walker on Texas Country 99.5 The Wolf on Vicky Ochoa. Are you working right now? Are you shopping? Are you boating? Are you grilling? You get the point. Check in. I want to know what's going on. 888-787-1995. I appreciate you for having us on at Argyle, Miranda. What do we do? Where do you work at?
1: So I actually work at Laney Ann's Bakery. It's a custom cake bakery that I own myself.
0: Girl, I'm struggling in the baking department. Let me tell you, like, my cakes are dry. I don't know what it is. What's the secret to make a good cake?
1: It's not too hard. It takes some time to kind of get everything right.
0: Ugh, the show goes real. I try to show off my mom skills to my son, and he's like, Mama, the cake is burnt.
1: Either way, it's from Mom, so it's good.
0: My exact point. Well, thank you so much for sharing your business with us and having us on.
1: Yeah, absolutely. Favorite station ever. I listen to you all day, every day.
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1: I had tears everywhere and like snot everywhere because I was crying. And she walked over to me and she had her new perfume in her hand. And she said, "Honey, do you want some of my perfume?" 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And I was like, "Dolly, I have just cried for the last 20 minutes. 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

0: Luke Bryan is featuring new acts on his tour this year. Why?
1: All My Friends Say had just came out, and I got to open for Brooks and Dunn in Pittsburgh. The fact that I can reciprocate and pay it forward to some of these new acts is pretty special stuff.

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by the Wolf. Only Emma Langley could drop two new drinks in 1 month. Yeah, she just released her new energy drink with Bum Energy. And then out on Thursday is her new Dandelion Beer in collaboration with Shiner Beer.

0: Hey, y'all, it's Taryn Ryan from the Wake Up with the Wolf show. It is one of the biggest shows of the year. The Wolf is bringing Ella Langley to Fort Worth next week. You want to go?
1: The show sold out, but never fear. 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

0: Can we talk about how Megan Maroney really outdid herself with her Cloud 9 pink merch? Oh, it's like, take all my money now. I'm Vicky Ocho on Texas Country 99 by the Wolf. Yeah, I want the hoodie where she's riding like a pink dolphin. Like, that's the one piece of merch you need to get whenever you are at the Megan Maroney show Friday night at the AAC Cloud 9 tour. Completely sold out, y'all. 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
12: 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And my friend and designer, Farrah Queen from Oklahoma, came and helped me put my stamp on this place because I really wanted to make sure that it had some girl vibes and obviously a rhinestone saddle because everyone needs one of those. But I definitely have seen since I've been going down there, all the girls doing exactly what I was hoping they would do, which was come there and party and have a place to feel safe and happy and really go honky-tonking.
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2: 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And then it kind of has its own life, and you go out to play a show and people are singing it back to you. 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It's impossible to describe other than it's just perfect and it's amazing.
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John Morgan on 99.5 The Wolf. I'm Vicky Ochoa. Where's my Dallas Cowboy fans? Where you at? Where you at? You see our Cowboys just announced open practice, free open practice at the Frisco Star on August 25th and 26th. This is just for Cowboy fans only. Like, no haters, okay?

On this big Wolf Winnie weekend, Mega Maroney themed Wolf Winnie weekend on Texas Country 99.5 The Wolf on Vicky Ochoa with another chance for you to win some sold out tickets to see Meg Friday night at the AAC at 5:40.

riding the back roads, going to barbecue cook-offs, watching high school football. That's Texas. That's 99.5 The Wolf.

0: Oh, it is true, y'all. We are hooking you up with a VIP flyaway trip to see Tim McGraw in Las Vegas, and you get to meet him. Ah, I'm Vicky Ochoa on Texas Country 99.5 The Wolf, and I'm so happy we are flying you out to Las Vegas in the fall season because right now it's just way too hot. My hubby and I were in Vegas last weekend, and let me tell you, we melted. Like, it was so hot. Those long stick margaritas, frozen margaritas, couldn't even keep it cool. It was a high 115 degrees of pure oven heat. Tim McGraw is taking over Las Vegas this fall with his residency at the Coliseum at Caesar's Palace. So we are hooking you up with airfare. We got you with the hotel stay on the Strip, meet and greet passes, and some great tickets to the show. You could be first to win it all Monday morning at 8 a.m. when you wake up with the Wolf.
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0: Country star Blake Shelton just loves being wherever his wife is.
1: She comes to Oklahoma, and it's not like this now, but at first, she had to have felt like, where am I? What is this place? And the same with me. You know, I go to L.A., and it's like, what is this place? Like, how do I fit in here? And I would still feel that way if she wasn't there, you know, and I think the same thing with her when she comes to Oklahoma. It's just, that's what completes the journey for us, is it's just as long as we're together, it really doesn't matter.

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0: back-to-school survey showing that parents are spending close to $800 on shopping and school supplies?
1: Yeah, it's about anywhere from $750 to about $1,000 a kid. Yeah, it's expensive.

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We rolling on this huge Wolf Winning Weekend on Texas Country 99.5 The Wolf. Yeah, every hour we are giving you a chance to win your way in to see Megan Maroney sing all your favorites on her sold out Clown On Tour, taking over the AAC Friday night. And I got your next chance to win coming up in 6 minutes, y'all. Good luck.

0: Hey, y'all, it's Taryn Ryan from the Wake Up with the Wolf show. It is one of the biggest shows of the year. The Wolf is bringing Ella Langley to Fort Worth next week. You want to go?
1: The show sold out, but never fear. We've got all your free last chance tickets starting 8:30 Monday morning when you wake up with the Wolf. It's

0: The wait is over, y'all. The wait is over. We are giving you a chance to win sold-out tickets to see Megan Maroney Friday night at the AAC. You ready? I'm Vicky Ocho on Texas Country 99 by the Wolf. Yeah, our girl Meg. Big sold-out show happening at the AAC Friday night. I'm telling you, we are your only way in. Yep, we're giving you a chance to win your way in every single hour all weekend long. So get your phone ready. You got it ready? Text beautiful. 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You got that keyword? Text beautiful to 888-787-1995 for a chance to win. Come on, I'm looking out for your message. 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
9: 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But we also don't have the ability to kind of catch you if you fall.
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3: 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Because somebody hit him up whenever I put Getting You Home on YouTube. 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Now just getting the right one and whenever, and just, it's surreal.
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1: You know, you sit around singing country music long enough, and a lot of it starts to sound the same to you, a lot of stuff you're writing. So kind of reaching into those bags help you, you know, get a little variety in there and just kind of give your ear something new to listen to and hear and sing to.

99.5 by the Wolf. Oh, someone's going to be winning this beautiful $50,000 Toyota 4Runner from Freeman Toyota in Hearst real soon, baby. And it could be you. Yeah, we're back at it Monday morning where you can win daily keys starting at 6 a.m. when you wake up with the Wolf.

0: I was wondering, will y'all be doing any Ella Lane tickets?
1: Yeah, girl, we definitely got you. You trying to see Ella?
0: It's my birthday weekend, so I'm really, really, really trying to win tickets.
1: Okay, you got to start listening Monday, 8:40, 12:40, and 4:40 for your sold-out Ella Langley tickets.
0: Yes, ma'am.

Whether your roads are dirt, gravel, or blacktop, thanks for taking us everywhere you go. 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

0: Yeah, McGraw taking over Las Vegas this fall at the Caesars Palace, and we got you with a VIP flyaway trip. Be first to win it Monday morning at 8 a.m. when you wake up with the Wolf. I'm Vicky Ochoa on Texas Country 99 by the Wolf. I am so excited. The State Fair of Texas finally giving us a little peek-see of some of the new foods we can expect this fair season. Have you seen it all over your social media, Karen?
1: Yes, I saw like the flaming pizza. It was like hot Cheetos on a pizza.
0: Yes, girl. This Flaming Crunch pizza is definitely going to be spicy with spicy cheese, jalapenos, hot Cheetos, ranch dipping sauce. This is a yes for me. What about you?
1: I'm going to have to say yes.
0: Yes! Are you a hot Cheeto girl like me?
1: Yes, I am.
0: I love hot Cheetos on anything, and I feel like that's going to be a good one. Like, take all my money. I will wait. Come on, State Fair, Texas. We are ready to eat.
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1: Our influences kind of run the gamut. There's a lot of us in the band, and we listen to all kinds of different stuff. So there's everything from country, you know, Alabama, to Motown. Trevor grew up in Detroit, so he had a lot of that. So there's a lot of pop, a lot of rock. I think Brad was a big Guns N' Roses fan. It runs the gamut, and I think you can kind of see that when you come see our show and hear our whole, like, body of work and all our songs. We cover all the bases, I think.

0: What do you suppose the first thing country star Blake Shelton does after he records a song?
1: When I complete a recording, normally the first place I listen to it is just on my iPhone, believe it or not. I think you can really tell a lot about a mix and the song if you can hear it on that tiny little speaker, and if it jumps out at you, that's usually the first place I listen to it. And I know that's weird, but I feel like if you can make something sound incredible on that little tiny speaker, then you've really done something.

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1: How do I win Mega Maroney ticket?
0: Yeah, we got another winning keyword coming up in 10 minutes.
1: My daughter's trying to go to Mega Maroney and the nosebleeds are 500 bucks.
0: Oh, no. Don't give up just yet. Stay close to your radio.
1: No, I'm not giving a hell. No, I'm trying to be super.

are keeping me busy this afternoon. These phone lines are going crazy for Mega Moroni tickets, asking, how can I win tickets? When's the next time you'll have tickets? The next time you have a chance to win Mega Moroni tickets is coming up next after Hudson Westbrook. Here's a King on the Wolf now.

0: Hey, y'all, it's Taryn Ryan from the Wake Up with the Wolf show. It is one of the biggest shows of the year. The Wolf is bringing Ella Langley to Fort Worth next week. You want to go?
1: The show's sold out, but never fear. We've got all your free last chance tickets starting 8:30 Monday morning when you wake up with the Wolf. There's

0: Oh my gosh, you know what we need, y'all? We need a Hudson Westbrook, Megan Maroney, Lovey Dovey collaboration. What do you think? I'm pretty sure that song would be like number one. I'm Vicky Ochoa on Texas Country 99.5 The Wolf, on air with Vicky on Instagram, where you are winning sold out tickets to see Megan Maroney at her big sold out show at the AAC Friday night. And have you seen the set list for her show? Good Lord, y'all. It is a huge production. She has about 25 songs. Four different acts, an encore song, a surprise song. Like, it is going down, y'all. And we got a chance for you to win your way in to see it all in person. Yeah, you got to see it live. Pull out your phone and text this hour's keyword for a chance to win. Text LIARS, L-I-A-R-S, LIARS, to 888-787-1995 for a chance to win a pair of tickets to see our girl Megan Maroney Friday night. Good luck from Texas Country 99.5 The Wolf. Let's go.
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15: 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But I was also that idiot kid who dropped somebody off 5 minutes late, 10 minutes late, an hour late, and I knew there would be repercussions.
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0: Country star Brad Paisley likes to write songs with his eyes.
1: I write very visually. My idea of country music is always about the pictures it paints for you. I don't like songs that don't give me images in my mind. You think about great pop songs that you love. Sometimes you don't always know what they mean, but there's some great words in there. Hotel California is a good example. I don't know totally what that's about, but, you know, on a dark desert highway, you know, it's just, you see everything they're saying.
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go off and enjoy the rest of your Saturday. I'm Vicky Ochoa clocking on out. I appreciate you for howling with your wolf today. My baby Maverick is starting school on Tuesday, and I still have so much back-to-school things to do, like this mama's very last minute. I'll get things done. I'm back Monday night at 7 o'clock. Have a good night.